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It's telling me I gotta ask you all to reach out and put your arms around each other right now. Everybody, reach out and put your arms around each other right now. I'm not asking you. I'm telling you. I'm requesting in the most meaningful way. Everybody got somebody? Now we're gonna need your help to sing on this next one. You think you can do that for us, people? All right, well, you know the song. You know the words.

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I want to feel. Yeah, now you're talking. I know you can show me. 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

0: noise between you, but it's all about buzz. And then I always felt that the Beatles sort of did it, you know, when they were big, they did it.
1: What's going on in the States, some of the protest marches in Grosvenor Square in London. The only result of that was a lot of smashed heads.

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No use denying I'm close to crying, but what good? Tell me, what good would my crying do?

I need somebody to lean on. I'm tired of being unhappy and so blue. And if she came, I would hold her, 'cause I really need that shoulder to lean on. Yes, I really do. I need somebody

0: My fault. D.O., take 1-3.
1: Are you entitled to one?
0: My first one in 18 years.
1: Okay.

You don't like crazy music. You don't like rocking bands. You just want to go to a movie show and sit there holding hands. You're so square. Baby, I don't care. You don't like a hot rod racing, driving late at night. You just want to park where it's nice and dark. You just want to hold me tight. You're so square. Oh, baby, I don't care. You don't know any dance steps that I knew. But no one else can love me like you do, do, do, do. I don't know why my heart flips. I only know it does. I wonder why I love you, babe. I guess it's just because you're so square. Baby, I don't care. Baby, I don't care. Baby, I don't care. Baby, I don't care. I don't know why my heart flips. I only know it does. I wonder why I love you, babe. I guess it's just because you're so square. Baby, I don't care. Baby, I don't care. Baby, I don't care. Care, care, care. I don't care, care.